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Take a couple flicks, Mac a shit. Baby, what's your name?

seat on recliner, suede headliner, just pulled in Mel's diner, liner, Chevy, Slacks, name it, it's there, fresh wet paint, leather and tear, players are everywhere, nothing but love and good bud in the air. Guap took his camera out, taking pictures of the homies in their cars while they hit switches.

0: say, man? It's gonna make y'all crafty, huh? Sitting in my car, adjusting my music, telling me how sweet my car is, and all of a sudden my roaches is missing. Say, man, don't be fucking up with the roaches in my ashtray. You hear me?
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time I come home after 9, you be trippin'. Tell me why you always kill my vibe like I'm Kendrick. Bitches in your mentions with them lies and you listen. If I could forget you, maybe life would be different. When I tell you to leave, you should know what I mean, girl, bring that ass right back. Cause I mean what I say and I say what I mean, but I can't stay away, I'm attached. 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You remember what you do to me? Cause I know everything I do to you.

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Every year you drop the ball like Times Square. 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That's big bucks and I got a full money clip and I'm loaded. 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I'm hoping a little coping will give me

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At the crib, but your hope, gotta rip the pole like voting. With no clothing, stripped down to a toe ring. And here we go with the gloating. I got my nose in the air like a Boeing. Then I got into a little bit of an argument with her, so I took a little lick of a galana pen and dinner. Then I hit it with a motherfucking daughter, and bitter. Then I sold her in a liver, delivered it to the bottom of the river. But I'm probably gonna jump in the water with her with a water money, because I got a lot of it. And when it come to dripping, I be stopping like 100 miles an hour, never running out of